Now, one of the most gratifying things about writing songs is having them sung by other artists in other languages. And who better to sing it with me tonight than my special guest, Il Divo.

0: is a illegal gathering. You must disintegrate.
1: Again, in this is even that prime again, make a click on the tea. Prime again, make a tweet that you own since I eat them.
2: Coffee at the young wicked con car, prime again, make a tweet that you own since I eat miniature patty.
1: Tige, yike, gulita, chipangi, okay, scholar, hang okay, smelly to my yiki, such a great.
2: Hang okay, tigi, pagogi, hang okay, mali,
1: massinitu or angojala.
2: The XKFM, the man, prime again, humming ever.

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0: Kamgole wetu anande mba kazumbi kange.
1: I can't hear the music. Yes, Baba. Yes. I want to say first, we shall mix it up as it's very mad. Danny, that's the hook line. Yeah, Danny, give me some volume. Listen, Uzayega, are you laughing? Mama, I want.
2: Yeah, I love this.
1: Give me some volume.

0: This is a illegal gathering. You must disintegrate.
1: Again, in this isn't even that prime again. Make a click on the prime again. Make a tweet that you own since I eat them.
2: Coffee at the young wicked con car prime again. Make a tweet that you own since I am a little petty.
1: Tigge, you get gulipa, tipangi, okay, scholar, hang okay, some money to my egg is at your prey.
2: Hang no get the cabagi, hang no game, Mali.
1: Must need to or hang or jella. Mang
2: the ex gave him the man where prime again. Home in Iowa.
3: 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Steve Grimm's music. 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

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Think I'm going to dunk it at that day, not the coin. 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
4: Ja,
5: 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You must disintegrate.
6: Again, this is a cemetery. I'm going to make a cat come up a tea. 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
7: Coffee at the young wicked con car. 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
6: Chige yike kulika, yike kulika, chipangi. 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

0: 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You must disintegrate.
1: Again, in this isn't even that crime again. 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Crime again, who make a tweet that you own since I eat them.
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able to do it. I'm a cool in the shine. I'm a cool in the shine. I'm a cool in the shine. I'm a cool in the shine. I'm a cool in the shine. I'm a cool in the shine. I'm a cool in the shine. I'm a cool in the shine. I'm a cool in the shine. I'm a cool in the shine. I'm a cool in the shine. I'm a cool in the shine. I'm a cool in the shine. I'm a cool in the shine. I'm a cool in the shine. I'm a cool in the shine. I'm a cool in the shine. I'm a cool in the shine. I'm a cool in the shine. I'm a cool in the shine. I'm a cool in the shine. I'm a cool in the shine. I'm a cool in the shine. I'm a cool in the shine. I'm a cool in the shine. I'm a cool in the shine. I'm a cool in the shine. I'm a cool in the shine. I'm a cool in the shine. I'm a cool in the shine. I'm a cool in the shine. I'm a cool in the shine. I'm a cool in the shine. I'm a cool in the shine. I'm a cool in the shine
Rodi Gaga Yunga, take Kamakon, Chili Tukum, Missy Corrigora Day. That's Anne. It is ye. I'm going to go to the house. I'm going to go to the house. I'm going to go to the house. I'm going to go to the house. I'm going to go to the house. I'm going to go to the house. I'm going to go to the house. I'm going to go to the house. I'm going to go to the house. I'm going to go to the house. I'm going to go to the house. I'm going to go to the house. I'm going to go to the house. I'm going to go to the house. I'm going to go to the house. I'm going to go to the house. I'm going to go to the house. I'm going to go to the house. I'm going to go to the house. I'm going to go to the house. I'm going to go to the house. I'm going to go to the house. I'm going to go to the house. I'm going to go to the house. I'm going to go to the house. I'm going to go to the house. I'm going to go to the house. I'm going to go to the house. I'm going to go to the house. I'm going to go to the house. I'm going to go to the house. I'm going to go to the house. I'm going to go to the house. I'm going to go to the house. I'm going to go to the house. I'm going to go to the house. I'm going to go to the house. I'm going to go to the house. I'm going to go to the house. I'm going to go to the house. I'm going
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1: The issues related to labour, where our Africans from the north are used as cheap labourers or victimized because of they don't have document. If you find that employing illegal immigrant, it's a criminal offence based on the law, and the law must apply and it must be enforced. If this department are crying of not having resources, they must employ young people and with partnership with the CITAS to train them and put them in the field and implement the job.
0: In die griefskrif vra inwoners dat inspeksies by ondernemings gedoen word, die immigrasiestatus van buitelanders geverifieer word en dat daar opgetree word teen mense wat ongedokumenteerde buitelanders in diens neem. 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
2: We do have a district coordinating forum where all mayors and municipal managers meet with all other government departments and will ensure that these issues raised find expression. We are encouraged by the behavior of the marchers. We think it was a peaceful march, successful march, and we hope that this is replicated throughout the country and that we deal with the matters in terms of the law and without resorting to violence.
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8: Our view is that the High Court is in no position to do that because the order is already that of the Apex Court and only the Apex Court can stay its own order. And we have the view that this is the point that the committee is well positioned then to put to the court when the interdict is sought.
7: Advokaat Mokari sê dit is onwaarskynlik dat president Ramaphosa onherstelbare skade sal lei as die afsettingsproses sou voortgaan.
8: It seems to us that all what the committee is required to do is to gather evidence and evaluate it. Those who have the evidence will be called by the committee, they will be scrutinized, their evidence will be scrutinized. The president will have an opportunity to controvert that evidence and also adduce his own evidence. So that way then the president's rights are not imperiled. In fact, it is at that point that he'll have an opportunity to put the matter to rest by demonstrating through admissible and credible evidence that the allegations or evidence placed before the committee is of no moment and ought to be rejected. But that will say alleviate whatever prejudice or irreparable harm that the president say that he is going to suffer.
7: Die afsettingskomitee het besluit om die president se aansoek om 'n interdik teen te staan indien die speaker van die nasionale vergadering, Toko Didiza, versuim om dit te doen. 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
10: 672 arrests have been made since April of this year. Murders have been reduced in 11 stations. In other words, and drug recoveries have also increased in about areas covered by 12 stations. In conclusion, Honorable Chairperson, SAPS is currently developing a monitoring system to measure the success and impact of Operation Prosper.
9: Die adjunct president het verder LPS en die publiek verseker dat die vrotappels in die polisiediens uitgeroei word.
10: We have intervened. The Madlanga Commission is now there. It's an intervention. We have now intervened. We are now acting. So in truth, we are cleaning up. We are cleaning up the service. We are going to ensure that we take out rotten potatoes from the bag and ensure that credible men and women of integrity should be brought in.
9: Hy het ook die kwestie van onwettige migrasie aangespreek en gesê dat die regering in kontak is met groepe wat protesoptogte reël.
10: But we have decided we will also engage the leaders who organize these marches to understand that government is having plans to deal with the challenges they are raising. So it's not that government is sitting and doing nothing. You are bemoaning the fact that we are moving too slow. We are moving now. We may have taken a bit of time to put things in place, but we are intervening.
9: Mashatile sê verder, hy staan by sy vorige stellings dat hy nie glo dat Suid-Afrikaners xenofobies is nie, maar eerder dat hulle gefrustreerd is oor sosio-ekonomiese kwessies. Hy het egter 'n beroep gedoen op gemeenskappe om hulle nie tot geweld te wend nie.
10: I think the loud message that comes out from ourselves, I'm sure with many in communities, is that let's not use violence to resolve our problems. Let's use our laws. We've got a constitution that provides us with laws almost in every sector, even in this sector.
9: Dit was die adjunct president Paul Mashatile, Zeline Merrington, Parlement.
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11: Die DA-leier Jordan Hill Lewis sê Oukamp wat by Steenhuisen oorneem, se mandaat sal wees om die regskwessies op te los. 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
13: The DA does not believe that positions are entitlement. Every representative of the DA who serves in government does so to advance our mission of growing the economy, creating jobs, fighting corruption, and delivering the DA difference to all South Africans.
11: Die Weskaapse LER vir onderwys, David Meynier, is op pad terug na die parlement. Hy was 'n LP van 2009 tot 2019, toe hy 'n mosie teen staatskaping ter tafel gelê het.
14: Now we have to stand up against state capture because it undermines the rule of law. We have to stand up against state capture because it undermines public trust in independent institutions. We have to stand up against state capture because it undermines the legitimacy of democracy itself in South Africa.
11: Steenhuisen sal Alexandra Abrams as adjunk minister van Handel, Nywerheid en Mededinging vervang. 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

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Tia Kurik Amna, no Western attack, Ike Ogo Tamil. No Tamski demo came by Tutu Karasopa and Tubinago Ah Tamil. Makone XK FM data Daranak I, Nako Tate Gay San A, Kai Guzi, Nahuzama de Aka Ku Okunta Oe. 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
1: Again, this isn't even that. I'm going to make a click on my tea. 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

மத்து வந்து Yeah, I'm a man, I'm a man, I'm a man, I'm a man, I'm a man, I'm a man, I'm a man, I'm a man, I'm a man, I'm a man, I'm a man, I'm a man, I'm a man, I'm a man, I'm a man, I'm a man, I'm a 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
1: Again, in this isn't even that crime again. 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
3: but what about this live simulation of playing the game and having
2: all these combinations just a world cup and what it come
3: yeah obviously back with the coaching staff for mahan kwa
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0: care South Tamil. 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With Tamski demo came by Tutukara Sopa and Kubinako Ah Tamil. 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
1: The penalty is 3 of the team. The Guanam Habora group stage is the knockout stage is the same as Natalia.
0: Yo, got some to ascend to the knockout stage. Nanikuna got that. Come up and bullet. To the Kano Rebahana, what's on near penalty? I'm just penalty. I see Zinoha. He got a red card near Sieva. Yeah, what's on Hunkwaka on goal at Sieva? Okay, what's on Gikoka? Come on, knockout stage. Got all the quantity. What's on the manga Spanish again? I'll get that. Okay, quantity. What's on Gikoka Manke, Germany Mangi, Kuma, if you get quantity. What's on Gikoka, Kagi, the cook and more every. 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
3: Adri and Tonda Squatti Akaro in Siwa, or City at the Hakuku in Anderson, Adi Hadi Nunkaseko, Tecoma, the Guadalajano, Kausukuyakata, Ivory Coast, Quatawa Hanuku, Alzika Kokuninata, Chairman in Congress, Kuyakata, Kate, Hatataya, Kausia, the Dushi, Kakuya, the Kapure, Tecoma, the Guanaco, Huas, and Amiosake, Tecuara Kayakati.
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3: 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Number 2, whatever, what I cannot have a Hakisana. 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
4: Here, monkey spinach and alpha and two minute training mcang is kang one in laser. 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
4: 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Get quite a bit of time. Cut you forward. For fun, keep all your ground. 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Get quite a bit of time. Go quite into my gap. Pasaguna. I'm hard. I go to it. I'm coaching my bullet. I'm going to go to the gym and then I'm going to go to your mind. I'm 11 o'clock. I'm watching my bullet. I'm going to go to the gym. I'm hard. I go to it. Coaching my bullet. Get quite a bit of time. Go quite a hard. Chong. He put a quant today. Strong cutting on Kobokan number 20. 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Central and Kerigona Blood Rubachia. Then Cote d'Ivoire Watane. 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Who cook a quantity of a tango got down what a true little clito. I turn to a terrible tango. What you could not get what you were kimaching on Akala Tabulequa. He chilling in Kerikuna Tabatango and what a gallery. 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
4: 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And what a catcher, Harian Langakwan, a tenth quarter of a time who come and get a good dribble of coaching and Jimmy Wakiwan. In Chong Lai Bulada at 12. 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Chama Chingana, I want to play one under the tentacle. Show to the Kuna Monk, refresh our guitar, top on the ground. A top on the ground, then that's the single coaching of Kokuna, Germany. A top on the bullet, a chuck, I get it cover. 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